0: We're Brant and Sherry on Uplifting and Encouraging the River.
1: Occasionally we have people listen and they're like, it takes me a little while to get used to the show. And then I got used to it and I like it. We appreciate that.
0: Yes.
1: Some people say it reminds me of God's goodness. It actually calms me down.
0: That's sweet.
1: I love that. That's actually a bigger thing now. In your own life, people, I was just reading this psychological study and all that sort of stuff, like about how calmness is communicable. So if you become a calm person in your life, it's actually more highly valued than it was previously. It used to be all about charisma. Mm-hmm. Now people are starting to go, there's something about calmness.
0: I'm sure.
1: And it lowers everybody's cortisol level around you. That's what I mean by communicable. Like, they benefit from that. We keep talking about this, becoming a non-anxious sort of person in a presence in a world that's completely overrun with anxiety. The way of Jesus leads to that. I promise you this. Like, blessing those who curse you, outsourcing your worry to God, telling him what you need, and then becoming grateful for what he's done. This is a way to be more at peace.
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2: 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Well, now they want to do something. 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What should we do? Well, let me tell you what I did. 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Well, then, of course, we're faced with the challenge of their anger, frustration, and sadness when they couldn't do what they were planning. Well, don't get angry, don't get loud, but stand firm and let reality discipline set in. It'll speak louder than you ever could.
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12: The River Weather.
13: 50s for the overnight low, and a few clouds. We're in pretty good shape through most of the weekend. A few clouds and about 80 for the high on Friday. Saturday looks great. Afternoon high in the mid-80s. Lots of sunshine. Maybe a shower Sunday near 90. I'm meteorologist Steve Hamilton on Uplifting and Encouraging the River.
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1: 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We're Brant and Sherry.
2: So check this out. We get 4,000 to 10,000 messages a day. Messages per day.
0: Wow.
2: They're almost all marketing and advertisements. So back in the 70s, I guess it was 500 a day on average. Mm. Now again, 4,000 to 10,000 per day. We're just bombarded. I bring this up to say very few of these 10,000 messages you're getting per day. It could be everything from pop-ups and windows to billboards to ads. And very few of them bring peace. Mm. I mean, precious few. So they're not being proactive about like, how can I bring you rest? How can I bring you peace in life? How can I help you with your anxiety? Really? So you're going to have to be proactive about that. I have to be proactive about introducing those messages into my life. One way to do it, obviously, is like asking God for that, spending time with Him. That's the most important. 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Because there's who else is telling you this stuff? Like, it's just... we have to fill our heads with the right stuff.
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7: Hi, I'm Mark Gauthier for Crew and Making Your Life Count. David Goetsch explains how your identity in Christ can give you boldness to reach others with the good news.
6: When I talk to Christians who are discouraged because they're working in a secular setting, they're seeing lots of behaviors that don't comport with what they believe, and they might be feeling pressured or left out or even ridiculed. What I tell them is always remember this. You have two job descriptions. First, you have a job description for where you work, but you have a bigger and more important job description than that, and that job description reads like, this employee is a child of God, so make sure there's a family resemblance in everything you do.
7: David says to always remember that you represent Jesus Christ.
6: And so when we come to understand that our job in the workplace is first to work for Christ and second to work for our employers, first to please Christ and not to please our coworkers, it becomes less difficult to work in a setting where people believe different from you and behave different from you. Because unless you're trying to fit in with the wrong people, it doesn't matter so much. If you feel like a bit of an outcast, I think a Christian who's really living his faith down the line in a secular workplace probably should feel like a bit of an outcast. But you're not an outcast with God.
7: That's a great reminder. You can live your life in such a way that your faith is visible for all to see, at work, at home, and in your community. 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
2: 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I don't know.
0: Uplifting and encouraging. The River.

0: It's Brant and Sherry on the river.
1: Wrote something down in my preparation for the show today. I wrote, Jesus valued teachability over talent.
0: Mm.
1: And it's true. But then I was like, they both start with T.
0: Mm-hmm.
1: That makes it sound a little too cute.
0: Okay.
1: So then I was like, I could say teachability over ability. But that sounds like...
0: still too cute.
1: It's trying to be cute.
0: Yeah, yeah.
1: And I don't know how else to say it.
0: Okay.
1: But I think the point is true.
0: It is.
1: I just didn't want to say it in a cute way. Like,
0: you didn't want it like you were trying.
1: Right.
0: Yeah.
1: Like he's trying to alliterate or whatever. Yeah. I'm not trying to.
0: Okay.
1: It's true. We are like talent, talent, talent, talent.
0: Mm-hmm.
1: He's looking at teachability. Yeah. Am I willing to learn? Will I humble myself? Find his way of living? And continue to learn from him?
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7: The River Weather.
8: Upper 50s for the overnight low, and a few clouds. We're in pretty good shape through most of the weekend. A few clouds and about 80 for the high on Friday. Saturday looks great. Afternoon high in the mid-80s. Lots of sunshine. Maybe a shower Sunday near 90. I'm meteorologist Steve Hamilton on Uplifting and Encouraging the River.
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0: Uplifting and encouraging. The River.

0: River. We're Brant and Sherry.
1: What's going on? My name is Brant. Producer Sherry is here too. So glad you are listening.
0: I, surprisingly, have some breaking animal news.
1: You do?
0: I do. Get the thing there for me.
1: We have breaking animal news. I've never felt so supported in my entire life.
0: And this is Producer Sherry.
1: This is fantastic.
0: Reporting.
1: I'm breaking in with breaking animal news. I don't even know what the animal news is, but that's fine. We have something breaking.
0: I saw a video of a family taking a picture. It looks like a safari or something, taking a picture of an elephant. And they were very excited. And the elephant's getting its picture taken. Out of nowhere, the elephant punches the lady with its trunk that was taking the picture, and then went to pick up the camera as if to say, I said no pictures. So I'm wondering why, in all the breaking animal news.
1: She's okay, right?
0: Yeah, she's fine.
1: Okay.
0: She's fine. Yes. The elephant. And now, in retrospect, when you look at it again, you're like, it does look like, no,
1: hey,
0: I don't want
1: I
0: this
1: said
0: right
1: no.
0: now.
1: No. No, we're not props for your little social media thing here. We have dignity. Drop it.

0: praying.
1: It's Brant and Sherry on the river.
2: So this is a great chapter to memorize if you ever want to memorize one. It's only three verses, and it's so good. It's Psalm 131. My heart is not proud, Lord. My eyes are not haughty. I don't concern myself with great matters or things too wonderful for me. But I have calmed and quieted myself. I'm like a weaned child with its mother. Like a weaned child, I'm content. I love that. I've calmed and quieted myself. How do you do that? Well, he's spelling it out. Like, I'm talking to the Lord. I'm telling him I'm not in control of this stuff. You are. I can't understand everything you do, but I don't. And I can be content with you. The Lord is my shepherd. I lack nothing. I have calmed and quieted myself. We can actually do this.
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9: Upper 50s for the overnight low, and a few clouds. We're in pretty good shape through most of the weekend. A few clouds and about 80 for the high on Friday. Saturday looks great. Afternoon high in the mid-80s. Lots of sunshine. Maybe a shower Sunday near 90. I'm meteorologist Steve Hamilton on Uplifting and Encouraging the River.
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0: are Brent and Sherry on Uplifting and Encouraging the River.
1: So you ever meet somebody like famous, ever brush with quote unquote greatness or anything? Yeah. People react differently, and I understand that. If I met somebody, I might be intimidated or want something from them or something. I don't know. Jesus is very different. Like he did interact with quote unquote important people, but he didn't change. He didn't change even in front of Pontius Pilate or in front of like the head of the synagogue or temple. Like all these people, they might've been big shots, but he didn't need anything from them. Mm-hmm. And I think it's because he's just so secure. So like, it's not that he didn't want to meet them or want to be around them. And I think the same could be for us as we become more like him, or like he would meet somebody and he would just engage them as a normal person. Mm-hmm. You don't really need anything from them. You know, they're just a person who has needs themselves. Like it's very interesting how he handles that.

0: the river. We're Brant and Sherry.
1: Sometimes we like to sit on the old front porch and think about the days gone by.
0: Mm-hmm.
1: Do you remember when we couldn't skip commercials?
0: Oh my goodness, yes.
1: You're not skipping that.
0: No.
1: You know what we did?
0: What?
1: We watched them.
0: We did.
1: Again and again and again.
0: And it didn't bother us. Actually, we committed them to memory.
1: To this day.
0: Yes, that is right.
1: I remember distinctly there was a lady who was looking everywhere for the beef.
0: Oh, that, yes, that she lady? Was. She was. She had friends.
1: The older lady?
0: Yeah, yeah, she did. Yeah, I remember that.
1: There was this owl that was trying to see how many licks it took to get to the center of a Tootsie Pop.
0: Yes, that's
1: remember
0: right.
1: Remember that one?
0: Well, it was a kid, and he took the lollipop off the kid.
1: Yes.
0: Yes, I remember that, yeah.
1: They were these guys in the Alps, and they had a really long, like, bassoon. Or uh-huh. Not even a bassoon, but it's like a horn.
0: Yeah.
1: And they would yell the name of the cough drop.
0: Yes, that's right.
1: Right? And it would echo off the...
0: Yes, yeah, I do remember that.
1: We saw that a lot.
0: Yeah, and we kept it to memory.
1: Couldn't skip it. We could not skip it.
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4: 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And, you know, I make mistakes, you make mistakes. 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And they also want to walk through the repair process. There's a big difference between that I just described, a mistake, and a repeated pattern of behavior.
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7: The River Weather. Upper 50s for the overnight low, and a few clouds. We're in pretty good shape through most of the weekend. A few clouds and about 80 for the high on Friday. Saturday looks great. Afternoon high in the mid-80s. Lots of sunshine. Maybe a shower Sunday near 90. I'm meteorologist Steve Hamilton on Uplifting and Encouraging the River.
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1: Lonnie Berger, author of Every Man a Warrior.
0: Satan is not playing games. He is a roaring lion seeking someone to devour, defeat, and destroy if he can. His strategy starts by planting thoughts in our mind. These thoughts then grow into lust, greed, envy, or other evil desires that take us down the path to destruction. The road to sin starts in our minds, and sin, when it is full grown, gives birth to death. In Romans 13, Paul warns, "Do not think about how to gratify the desires of the flesh. So men, fight back. Quote the word and tell the enemy, 'Be gone, Satan, in Jesus' name.' Because men, what you think about really does matter."
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3: 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The modern conscience has been twisted and distorted so badly that it is difficult to tell the

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0: 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But you must acknowledge Him as Lord.
1: 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Click where it says, Begin a Relationship with Jesus. 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
1: Is your girl aware of her strengths and her weaknesses? It is tough to watch her fumble rather than adapting through hardship or denying the need to receive feedback and make a change. Your outside perspective is much clearer than her self-awareness. The famous leadership thinker John Maxwell was once asked what his greatest challenge was as a leader. His reply, leading me. Self-awareness is key to growth in your girl. A key step in this process, biblical humility. 1 Peter 5:6 draws an interesting tension between being brought low and being lifted up by the Lord. Whether by God's sovereign working or by your specific feedback, it can be life-giving to remind her, honey, this isn't about you right now. Watch her transform into Christ's likeness and shine for His kingdom.
0: Want to learn more? 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

0: This is Anne Graham Lotz with Daily Light for Daily Living. Joy is supremely different than happiness. Happiness, which is an American's inalienable right to pursue, seems to depend more on circumstances or things or people or feelings. Joy is independent of everything except our relationship with God. Someone has defined joy as peace dancing. And Jesus, with eyes that must have sparkled in anticipation of the blessing his beloved friends were going to receive, explained in John chapter 15, verse 11, "I have told you this so that my joy may be in you and that your joy may be complete." Listen to me. One of the hallmarks of those who are immersed in a love relationship with Jesus and his Father, which they express through abiding obedience, is joy. Joy in Jesus. Joy in living our lives for Him. This is Anne Graham Lotz.
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1: The Apostle Paul told the Ephesians, "Among you there must not be even a hint of sexual immorality." Have you been staying away from even a hint? Here are some questions to help you think about it. Is your thought life pure? Do you find yourself imagining what it would be like to do certain things with certain people? Are you careful in your relationships with the opposite sex? Do you guard your eyes from anything that might tempt you morally? Do you secretly wonder what it would be like to have another man's wife or another woman's husband? When you watch or read things, are they pure and lovely? Do you have any secret or private habits that aren't pure? You'll probably face all kinds of temptation today. Remember how much sin is too much? The scripture says there must not be

0: 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Ask God to fill you with His power and help you to say no to temptation today. He can help you live a life of purity. With Seeking Him, I'm Nancy DeMoss Wagmuth.
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1: 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I have questioned if you could. And when it led me to the cross, only then I understood that even in the ruthless pain,

0: 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Thanks for listening to The River. I'm producer Mike. You've got a reason to smile. We've all got a reason to smile this week, even if it was just a small thing. And I want to hear what your micro joy of the week was. 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So I used to do American Ninja Warrior when I was younger, like the kind that you see on the show doing obstacles and stuff like that. I haven't done it for over a year, but I was going for a walk and I saw this park and it had some of these obstacles there, and I got to do them for the first time in like a year. So I was goofing around trying to have fun with it. I definitely wasn't as good at them as I was before, but my back still hurts from it, but I had a great time. You can share your micro joy of the week too. Something small that made you smile this week. 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
1: Need some real hope? Here's Pastor Jeff Shreve.
2: God has made it clear in His Word what a pastor is supposed to do. He's supposed to preach the Word and speak the truth in love. Sadly, many pastors have opted for a more palatable form of inoffensive Christianity. Like light beer from Miller, this type of preaching tastes great and is less filling. The only problem is it doesn't save. The apostles were ordered to stop preaching the truth of Jesus. They responded by saying this: "We cannot stop speaking what we have seen and heard." And all except John were eventually martyred for preaching the gospel of Jesus Christ. May we be bold for Jesus in these dark days in which we live. May we shine for Christ and share His story and straightforwardly warn those on the broad road to flee from the wrath that is to come. It's in Jesus alone where people find real hope.
1: And you can find that real hope when you visit fromhisheart.org.
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0: That's Carly Ann Taylor with Why Should I Worry on Uplifting and Encouraging the River. I'm producer Mike. You ever hear one of those words that whenever you hear it, it just really perks you up, gets your interest, gets your attention? For me, that's roller coasters, because I love roller coasters. But it's also the word free. I love a great free event. And if you're like me and you love going to stuff for free, then you will love Rock the Lake. It's happening Saturday, August 1st at Indian Lake. It is going to be a great time. You'll get to see some awesome artists, including John Reddick, Megan Woods, and headliner Torrin Wells. It's going to be a great time. There's a kid zone for the youngins. It's going to be so much fun on beautiful Indian Lake. If you want to learn more, just text LAKE to 800-609-1049.
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1: 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Uplifting and encouraging. 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
5: 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I'm Dusty Sonnenberg reporting. Well, under cloudy skies, we've got a temperature of 55 degrees on the barn thermometer. Looking ahead at the forecast, it looks like today is going to be another beautiful late July day, but heat and humidity move in for the weekend. Let's take a look now at how your markets closed yesterday at the Board of Trade. September corn closed up 2 cents and December corn was up 2 3/4. August soybeans closed the day up 4 1/2 cents, while November beans were up 4 3/4. And September Kansas City wheat closed the day down 3 3/4 cents, while September Chicago wheat was down 9 1/2 cents and September Minneapolis wheat up a penny. In livestock at the close, August live cattle were up $2.20. August lean hogs up 70. Thanks for joining us. 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
6: This employee is a child of God, so make sure there's a family resemblance in everything you do.
7: 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David Goetsch explains how your identity in Christ can give you boldness to reach others with the good news.
6: When I talk to Christians who are discouraged because they're working in a secular setting, they're seeing lots of behaviors that don't comport with what they believe, and they might be feeling pressured or left out or even ridiculed. What I tell them is always remember this. You have two job descriptions. First, you have a job description for where you work, but you have a bigger and more important job description than that, and that job description reads like, this employee is a child of God. So make sure there's a family resemblance in everything you do.
7: David says to always remember that you represent Jesus Christ.
6: And so when we come to understand that our job in the workplace is first to work for Christ and second to work for our employers, first to please Christ and not to please our coworkers, it becomes less difficult to work in a setting where people believe different from you and behave different from you. 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I think a Christian who's really living his faith down the line in a secular workplace probably should feel like a bit of an outcast. But you're not an outcast with God.
7: That's a great reminder. 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
3: Josh, what in this wacky world did you find today?
0: You're not supposed to do this. The average person, according to a study, drives around for 9 days with the check engine light on.
3: Ooh, yeah, danger.
0: Don't you do it. My kids are one of two extremes. Because, like, even though the average person drives around for that long, 80% of us say we're fine at taking care of our cars. No.
3: Oh,
0: so we're not relying on ourselves. So my kids are on one of two extreme ends. My son just got his car looked at after the check engine light was on for like months. He did not tell me about
3: that poor car.
0: And I'm like, dude, that little icon, that means tell me or someone.
3: Yeah, anyone.
0: There's a problem. My daughter, on the other hand, gets terrified if anything shows up on her dashboard. Like that wrench icon that just means you need an oil change.
3: Uh-huh.
0: I told her what it meant. She doesn't believe me. She's like, I'm going to die if I get in this car. I turn it on, it's going to explode. I'm like, no, that one just means you need an oil change. So the moral of the story is this. If anything red shows up on your dash, look it up online. Whatever the icon is, it has a meaning, and you probably need to call your dad. The River.
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6: I'm Bryce Johnson with this Unpacking It Sports and Faith Minute. 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No batter deliberately embraces the strikeout, so why would we deliberately embrace disobedience? 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I'm Bryce Johnson, and you can unpack that. 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
12: Weather. Partly sunny and mild weather coming our way today. Still some low humidity, our high near 80. Tonight, partly cloudy, a low 60. Sunny Saturday, the high 85.
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1: Would you rather?
2: Would you rather be able to speak every language?
3: Ooh.
2: Or be able to speak with animals?
3: Oh, wow.
0: Oh, man.
3: Oh, this is tough.
0: You're talking speak with animals. This is not a Narnia scenario where they can speak English and everybody can understand the animals. It's just you?
2: Just you.
3: Oh, man. Oh. I know that this is crazy, but I think I got to go with speak with animals.
0: You know, that doesn't surprise me.
3: Speaking to my little fishy kitty cat and bear. And what if I could talk to birds and they could send messages or go spy on stuff for me?
0: Okay, evil villain. What in the world?
3: I don't know.
0: You just became a dark queen of the forest. I don't like this at all.
3: It is like a Disney movie come to life.
0: Because, like, I also would love to be able to talk to animals, especially my little pup, Ollie.
3: Yeah.
0: However, being able to understand and speak every language on Earth, that's amazing.
3: It just surprises me because you don't love to people.
0: I not necessarily.
3: So that would give you reason to speak to every person.
0: But I'm around people a lot. And what I don't like is when people are speaking another language near me and I don't know what they're saying. Not that I'm not worried they're talking about me. It's not that. It's just to be able to understand everything everywhere. I may not like to people, but I'm always around them. So that would be really useful.
3: This is the toughest would you rather I have ever heard. Mostly because both are good.
0: Both are really good.
3: But I'm going to stick with my animals to be the one person that could speak to our furry friends.
0: Wow.
3: All day, every day. Let's go.
0: This way, I'm always worried about getting lost. And like the worst case scenario is one of those like I end
3: up
0: in some other country somewhere.
3: Unable to communicate.
0: And I'm just like, I don't even know how to ask to go to the bathroom. I would not have that problem in that scenario.
3: That's true.
0: You can play tiebreaker. Would you rather speak to every animal and understand it or be able to understand and speak every language? Call or text 800-609-1049.
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1: Would you rather?
0: All right, Ron, would you rather go Hannah's route and speak to animals, or go my route and understand and speak every language?
2: I'd like to speak every language, and the reason why is because, you know, the Bible says that he won't come back until a certain time, and we have to spread his word to everybody in the world.
3: Oh, yeah.
2: So if we speak in a different language, you know, let's do that, and then, you know, let's all go home.
0: Rob,
3: well, I can't beat that.
0: You're hastening the return of the Lord.
3: When you choose it to spread the gospel, all of a sudden I'm doubting my ability to talk to owls.
2: No, I get it. I mean, don't get me wrong. I like the movie Dr. Dolittle.
3: Yes.
2: And that would be great to talk, you know, speak to every animal, but yeah.
3: Yeah, when it comes to gospel work, I'm with you. That's
0: Rob,
3: a good one.
0: You're the deep thinker today. Yeah, you win. Thanks, man.
2: Thank you.
3: Have a good one, Ron.
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8: This generation, according to experts, is the most stressed out generation in American history. And guess what? The onslaught of technology has only added to that, because now we get everything on demand, right? I mean, the moment a new story is breaking, our phones are blowing up in our pocket, right? Because you're getting the news feed, or friends are texting you. Are you watching what's going on? And we click a link and we're watching live video. These are the days we're living in. Some research was done that revealed that college students have the anxiety level of psychiatric patients in World War II. Can you imagine that? These are the days we're living in. So these words of Christ are so relevant. Let not your heart be troubled. You believe in God, believe also in me. In my Father's house are many mansions. If it were not so, I would have told you. I go to prepare a place for you. And if I go and prepare a place for you, I will come again and receive you unto myself, that where I am, you may be also. These words of Jesus have brought comfort, hope, and perspective to millions and millions of people for over 2,000 years. Maybe you've been resisting the Spirit. Maybe you've been running from God. But it's time for you to come to the Lord and believe in the Lord. Jesus says, let not your heart be troubled, neither let it be afraid.
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1: And here's a happy heart story for you. Ben is a little first grader and he's deaf. And for a long time, school felt really lonely for him.
0: Oh, man, I bet.
1: He was the only deaf student in his whole district. And outside of his aide, there wasn't really anyone he could communicate with. But then a few kiddos in his class started learning a couple simple signs so that they could talk with him and play with him. Just a small act of kindness. And it caught on. Soon, the whole class was learning sign language.
0: Yeah.
1: Then teachers started to learn, too. Before long, students and staff all around the school knew at least a little sign language so they could include Ben.
0: Hey, that counts as bilingual, by the
1: way. Absolutely.
0: It's such a cool language.
1: It's amazing. Mm-hmm. I know I tried to learn during COVID, and I need to pick it back up.
0: Yeah.
1: Ben's mom said that when she heard what the school had done, she was so overwhelmed. She could barely breathe. She started crying. And I just love that. A whole school learned a new language just so one little boy would know he belongs. And that's a happy heart story for you.
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4: 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The Holy Spirit's the one who's leading and directing our kids. The Bible doesn't really say much about when a young person is ready. In fact, much of Scripture, especially in the book of Acts, says words like, they believed and were baptized. It doesn't say they believed, proved their salvation, and their parents gave their approval. I know what you're saying. We need to make sure that they're not just doing it because their friends are making these decisions. The good news is they want to be baptized or make professions of faith. Now it's helping them understand what it means and pointing them in the right direction.
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3: You did it. You made it to the glorious weekend. 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Sounds like a great time. The River will be at Grace Fellowship 5K Fun Run in Pickerington on Saturday, and then the Back to School Bash at the Church of the Savior in Worcester. So come hang out, say hi, and we hope you have a wonderful weekend.
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0: 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I just want to throw this wrapper away.
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2: What would we do without your faith and all you people? I don't know.
0: Uplifting and encouraging. 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

0: The River Morning Show, where Josh and Hannah, and sometimes you just gotta say the thing.
1: Yeah.
0: This is not how I live my life. Normally I overthink saying the thing, and then I decide, do I really want to say the thing? Do I want to say the thing that way?
1: Okay.
0: And should I say the thing that way to that person, or should I try it on a different person first, a different way?
1: This is a lot of thinking.
0: It is. So that's why sometimes you just gotta say the thing, and I write it down in this journal I'm keeping for my kids. I call it Thoughts, Prayers, and Observations, and I'm saying the thing in entry number 74. I don't want to be the crusty old dad, but I kind of am. So here it is. What if you read a book instead of doom scrolling today? Hear me out. Put the phone down and pick up a physical in-your-hand book made of paper. Your future self will thank me after you're done rolling your eyes. These are just some thoughts, prayers, and observations.
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12: Partly sunny and mild weather coming our way today. Still some low humidity, or high near 80. Tonight, partly cloudy, a low 60. Sunny Saturday, the high 85.
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1: Is that real? 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
2: True story. Rocks are in the air. Accusations are flying. And then Jesus speaks.
0: Well, I like that part.
2: Mm-hmm. In the Bible, in John chapter 8, a woman is caught doing something serious, something the law says should be punished by stoning. The religious leaders drag her to Jesus, but here's the catch. They're trying to put him in a no-win situation.
0: They try this a lot of times.
2: If he says she should be punished, he'll seem harsh.
0: Mm-hmm.
2: If he says she shouldn't, they can accuse him of breaking God's law. Basically, they're trying to trap him here. Again, they've done this a time or two. But Jesus doesn't panic. He bends down and just starts writing in the dirt, kind of ignoring him, doing his own thing. And nobody knows exactly what he wrote. Maybe it was their own mistakes, or maybe it was the Ten Commandments. We're not sure. But the crowd waits, tense, ready to throw the first stone. And then Jesus looks up and says this powerful line, "If any of you is without sin, let him be the first to throw a stone at her." One by one, the crowd walks away. No stones are thrown. Jesus looks at the woman and says, "Neither do I condemn you. Go now and leave your life of sin."
0: Mm-hmm.
2: And the amazing thing is this grace isn't just for her. It's for you too. No matter what mistakes you've made, Jesus meets you with mercy and invites you to start fresh. And that's a true story.
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7: 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That is amazing. 150 kids who can now walk and run and play and experience life in ways they never could before. It is incredible. Kids born with these treatable disabilities face so much. They don't get to have a fun summer like other people. They struggle to keep up. They endure stares and stigma. They get made fun of. Together, we can change that. When a child comes to a Cure hospital, they get the surgery they need at no cost to their families. And when they're there, they experience the love of Jesus in a powerful and personal way. 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
8: 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Hey, this is Debbie Griffith. 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

0: I'm Josh. She's Hannah. This is the River Morning Show. And if this is what it sounds like as you walk through your house, then you've probably... You're going to be able to answer this question. You've got a ridiculous amount of what?
1: Oh.
0: Whether it's a collection or something that has just kind of happened along the way, what do you have way too much of? Call or text 800-609-1049. And I'll go first because I encountered this yesterday. I needed my son's help. I own 31 ball caps.
1: 31?
0: I have 31 hats.
1: Are those including the ones you have in your office?
0: Yes, they're including the ones I have in my office here at the River. I needed his help to pick the right one for my fit today.
1: Oh. And you went with the Cleveland Guardians.
0: Yeah, how did he do? You know, considering what I'm wearing and the hat and everything.
1: Yeah, and knowing that you are color deficient.
0: I am.
1: And that you had some help.
0: I did.
1: A plus.
0: All right, good. Good, A okay. Plus. Because if it was wrong, I was going to tell him.
1: No.
0: Listen, Aunt Hannah thinks you have no style.
1: He didn't lead you astray.
0: Okay, good. All right, so I have 31 hats that I needed help, and that's a ridiculous amount of hats. How about you guys? What do you have a ridiculous amount of?
1: So I can't help myself. Every time I go to the store and I walk past the pet aisle, I'll see a new type of toy for Fish the cat or Bear the dog.
0: Technically, they're not even yours.
1: No.
0: They're the pets.
1: They're the toys or a bone, because Bear really goes through his bones, or he gets bored of one and wants a new kind. So we trip over toys all the time. There's baskets for each. We have Bear's basket and Fish's basket, but they just knock them over all day long.
0: And if this is your first time listening to the River Morning Show, Bear is the dog.
1: Yeah.
0: Fish is the cat.
1: Yeah, we really like confusing ourselves and anyone who meets them.
0: Excellent. Yeah. Producer Mike, what do you have way too many of?
2: So I love roller coasters, and I love roller coaster merchandise.
0: Oh, I see.
2: So I have about 15 to 20 different roller coaster shirts.
0: Yeah. Dude, you're wearing one today.
2: I am, yeah. Representing Ohio here, Kings Island the Beast.
1: I like to think I've been to a theme park a handful of times in my life. I've never noticed that they even sell roller coaster shirts. Do you buy them at the park, or is this like an Amazon purchase?
2: I buy some at the parks, but they're also like super expensive.
1: Right. Yeah,
2: so
1: yeah,
2: I'm like, anytime I see anything amusement park related at Goodwill, I'm like,
1: I like that.
2: Snatch it right up.
0: That's perfect. We put this on the River Morning Show Facebook group, by the way. So if you're not a member, you can join in there and join the conversation as well. But Producer Mike, what are people saying? What do they own a ridiculous amount of?
2: Peggy said, I own a little over 300 teddy bears.
0: Nope, I'm out.
1: What?
0: That's terrifying.
1: Well, I want to know why. No, tell us more of your story.
0: I'm not trying to make fun of you. I'm not making fun because everyone, that's nightmare fuel to me. Like, you walk in that room, it's like, which one's actually alive?
1: But that's the coziest, cutest thing to own, a bunch of little teddy bears.
0: That is a
1: They
0: good
1: all can
0: point.
1: Have different names. Bow ties? What if they all have different bow ties?
0: All right, I'm in.
1: Come on.
0: That's cool.
1: Come on. All right. What else? Right.
2: Karen said she owns around 700 books. So she's got a library.
1: Why didn't I think of that? Yeah. I have a library too. I'm with you. Oh man, we can count our books together.
0: Yep.
2: Julie says, I've got over 170 different types of nativities, from ornaments to tabletop displays.
0: Yes, I love that.
1: I wonder, do you put them all out every Christmas?
0: If you don't, you got to have a rotation.
1: You have to.
0: Like this year, we're doing this 50.
1: Yeah.
0: Next year, we'll do this 50.
1: How pretty.
0: Every time people come over to your house, every Christmas, it's all new again.
1: If you do the rotation, I would love, maybe Josh and I can be a part of choosing which theme for next year. Like the wooden sets or the glass sets or whatever.
0: So great.
1: Oh my gosh, that'd be fun.
0: What do you own a ridiculous amount of? 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
7: Are you keeping score in your life? 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I'm Lena Abijamra, and this is today's Single Christian. I read a great illustration once of a kid who was on a losing team of baseball. Down by 7 runs halfway through the game, his team was finally up to bat. "Are you worried?" someone yelled out to the kid. "Why should I be?" the kid answered. "We haven't even come up to bat yet." 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
12: The River Weather.
13: Partly sunny and mild weather coming our way today. Still some low humidity, our high near 80. Tonight, partly cloudy, a low 60. Sunny Saturday, the high 85.
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1: 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I can look at them and think, just because you lay down an offense doesn't mean I have to pick it up, carry it with me, and let it ruin my day.
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10: Partly sunny and mild weather coming our way today. Still some low humidity, our high near 80. Tonight, partly cloudy, a low 60. Sunny Saturday, the high 85.
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0: 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She's Hannah. You're the best. 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
1: Every couple has their thing. Like, some couples are super mushy. Some finish each other's sentences. And then there are couples like me and my husband. Maybe this is you too. One day I just kind of blurted out, do we bicker too much?
0: Oh, no.
1: And honestly, without even blinking, he goes, no, we have educated battles to keep each other sharp.
0: Oh my goodness. He's been thinking of that reply.
1: I guess. I was just like, oh, cool. Yeah. Mm-hmm. That's it. And it honestly, it did make me feel so much better because I am often the instigator. And I realized maybe I'm pestering too much.
0: It sounds about right, though. You would be. You'd be the picker, back. just a little bit.
1: Well, he picks to purposely annoy. Mm-hmm. I pick because I'm already annoyed. So it's like this cycle, you know?
0: Wow.
1: I know. But the quick response that, no, we have educated battles, mm-hmm, I felt so relieved. Like, okay, he sees this and doesn't think this is annoying. It's just a part of the fun that we have. We don't end a educated battle mad at each other.
0: That's good. That's a really good point. What was his tone when he said, no, we just have educated battles? Was
1: that
0: it?
1: That one.
0: Oh, it was like that?
1: That, yes.
0: Okay, so that's good. Because if he had said it a different way, it would have been just like a woman saying, no, it's fine. Because
1: you wouldn't know.
0: It ain't fine.
1: No, it was very like, this is just who we are. It's great. Like, I enjoy this. It's kind of our love language. Challenging each other, keeping each other on our toes. And so maybe that's an encouragement for you today. Whatever your thing is, that silly, quirky, only you two get it thing, embrace it. It may just be what makes you two, you.
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1: You have been a cheerleader and an encourager for me through this whole pregnancy, so it only feels right that you be a part of the final countdown. Baby boy is due August 5th, and my last day on The River Morning Show before maternity leave is Tuesday, July 28th. That is like just days away. Oh my goodness. And before I head out, I want to see just how good your baby predicting skills are. 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
11: Sunny and mild weather coming our way today. Still some low humidity, or high near 80. Tonight, partly cloudy, a low 60. Sunny Saturday, the high 85.
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1: Would you rather?
2: Would you rather be able to speak every language?
3: Ooh.
2: Or be able to speak with animals?
3: Oh, wow.
0: Oh, man.
3: Oh, this is tough.
0: You're talking speak with animals. This is not a Narnia scenario where they can speak English and everybody can understand the animals. It's just you?
2: Just you.
3: Oh, man. Oh. I know that this is crazy, but I think I got to go with speak with animals.
0: You know, that doesn't
3: Imagine
0: surprise me.
3: Speaking to my little fishy kitty cat and bear. And what if I could talk to birds and they could send messages or go spy on stuff for me?
0: Okay, evil villain. What in the world?
3: I don't know.
0: You just became a dark queen of the forest. I don't like this at all.
3: It is like a Disney movie to life.
0: Because, like, I also would love to be able to talk to animals, especially my little pup, Ollie.
3: Yeah.
0: However, being able to understand and speak every language on Earth, that's amazing.
3: It just surprises me because you don't love to people.
0: I not necessarily.
3: So that would give you reason to speak to every person.
0: But I'm around people a lot. And what I don't like is when people are speaking another language near me and I don't know what they're saying. Not that I'm not worried they're talking about me. It's not that. It's just to be able to understand everything everywhere. I may not like to people, but I'm always around them. So that would be really useful.
3: This is the toughest would you rather I have ever heard. Mostly because both are good.
0: Both are really good.
3: But I'm going to stick with my animals to be the one person that could speak to our furry friends.
0: Wow.
3: All day, every day. Let's go.
0: This way, I'm always worried about getting lost. And like the worst case scenario is one of those like I end up in some other country somewhere.
3: Unable to communicate.
0: And I'm just like, I don't even know how to ask to go to the bathroom. I would not have that problem in that scenario.
3: That's true.
0: You can play tiebreaker. Would you rather speak to every animal and understand it or be able to understand and speak every language?
3: Woo.
0: Call or text 800-609-1049.
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12: We're moving on through the rest of today and into tonight with fair weather, warming up to about 80 or so in the overnight low 60s. Sunny on Saturday, the high 85. Pressing toward the upper 80s on Sunday, we have a stray thunderstorm chance by the afternoon. More scattered storms by Monday. I'm meteorologist Jennifer Naramore on Uplifting and Encouraging the River.
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2: Mm-hmm.
1: Which, when you think about it, could be a scary proposition because you're like, the dark is really scary and big, and I'm really not and small. And so I get it, but this is your mission, and I've got really good news too, because right now you're doing it. If you're hearing the sound of my voice, you are pushing back the dark. You're doing it by listening to the river, by putting the truth of God's word into your heart and into the hearts of those who are listening with you.
2: Yes, absolutely.
1: This is how the battle is won. On our knees, praying to Jesus, singing his songs and doing his work. Everybody, all of us together. God tells us to think about true and honorable and right and pure and lovely and admirable things. Think about things that are excellent and worthy of praise. Mm-hmm. And listening to this music, sharing in these stories, that's how you do it. God says he'll keep in perfect peace those whose mind is kept on him. Because this person, you, me, we trust in God. When we stay connected, peace is the result in a chaotic and scary world. So you're pushing back the dark right now by listening to the river. And you can go further, too. Push the dark back even more when you support the river. Because then you're providing the river for the next person who's tired of living in the dark. It's real easy to do. 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
7: We love doing what we do. We love the fact we are able to play music that we love and to sing about a subject that's eternal. It's a beautiful way to live. And I just praise God that we have the story.
8: What if your calling took you places you never expected? Hi, I'm Mark Gothier with Crew and Making Your Life Count. John Schlitt of Petra says when God is leading, every stage becomes part of a bigger story.
7: God has a plan, and wherever he puts us, it's exciting. I mean, we're going to be in Finland in a couple of days. I love Finland. I hadn't been there enough, but we will now. And just we're in the Caribbean last weekend. It's fun. It's fun, but what's even more exciting is we walk on stage and we realize God's got a plan for this night. Isn't this exciting? We love doing what we do. We love the fact we are able to play music that we love and to sing about a subject that's eternal. It's a beautiful way to live. And I just praise God that we have the story.
8: From early challenges to global impact, John knew it was God's plan. And over time, he watched that calling turn into an incredible journey of sharing something eternal through music.
7: As a Christian artist, it was tough in the beginning when I first joined Petra. I mean, the beginning was a challenge, but I knew when Bob mentioned, would you like to sing for Petra? My wife and I both knew this was God's plan. And I knew, you know, so I just figured, okay, this is a challenge. This is how we get started. Okay, that's cool. It's God's plan. And then as time went on and things did start getting better, and This Means War came out and it exploded. And from then on, it was an amazing ride.
8: When you trust God's plan, even the hard beginnings can lead to something amazing. Step into what he has for you at crew.org/life.
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0: Chris Tomlin, How Good It Is on the River. My name is Laura Lee, sitting in for Joe. Apparently, there is a new lifestyle trend, and I think I'm on board. It's called the French Sunday. The idea is simple. Stop trying to optimize every second of your weekend. In France, Sunday is traditionally a day to slow down, enjoy a long meal, spend time with family, maybe sit in a park, not feel guilty about being unproductive. Honestly, sometimes the most productive thing you can do is nothing. That can be checked off a list. We live in a culture that can make even rest feel like an assignment. So maybe a little permission to slow down is exactly what we need.
1: Do your kids prove they're Christians?
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1: All their friends are getting baptized or giving professions of faith, but is our son or daughter ready for that step of faith? How do we decide? Frankly, Mom and Dad, it really isn't up to us, is it? The Holy Spirit's the one who's leading and directing our kids. The Bible doesn't really say much about when a young person is ready. In fact, much of Scripture, especially in the book of Acts, says words like, they believed and were baptized. It doesn't say, they believed, proved their salvation, and their parents gave their approval. I know what you're saying. We need to make sure that they're not just doing it because their friends are making these decisions. The good news is, they want to be baptized or make professions of faith. Now it's helping them understand what it means and pointing them in the right direction.
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4: 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Updates include the addition of air conditioning, new windows and flooring, expanded guest amenities, and the new butter cow cooler, relocated to improve visibility and visitor flow. 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
12: We're moving on through the rest of today and into tonight with fair weather, warming up to about 80 or so in the overnight low 60s. Sunny on Saturday, the high 85. Pressing toward the upper 80s on Sunday, we have a stray thunderstorm chance by the afternoon. More scattered storms by Monday. I'm meteorologist Jennifer Naramore on Uplifting and Encouraging the River.
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0: good.
1: Matthew West, Good on the River. I'm Laura Lee, sitting in for Joe. Maybe you want to feel a little happier, and the answer may be a little easier than we make it. Talk to somebody, even a stranger. We tend to assume those conversations will be awkward, but a lot of times they leave us feeling better. I mean, if we are spending our time and money on experiences, time with people, helping someone, anything that gives you more time back instead of just buying stuff. I mean, seeing that Amazon truck pull up in front of my house, that does make me happy, but it's usually fleeting. So maybe stop trying to be, stop trying so hard to be happy is the takeaway, I think. Sometimes the more we chase a feeling, the more frustrated we get when we don't find it. There's something freeing about enjoying the moment you are in and trusting that joy does not have to be forced. Just being with someone else, being with God, time spent in the Bible praying, or my go-to, journaling. So much joy in the being and being present.
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7: 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You're invited to dress in your best Hawaiian Christmas outfits. Never thought I'd say that in one of these. Well, anyway, you can register with the QR code in the community calendar post.
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0: come and see what God has done. And again in Mark 5:19 it says, tell them how much the Lord has done for you. Look and see what God has done in your life, in the lives of others around you. And again, pointing right back to scripture that every good thing and every perfect gift comes from above, from the Father of lights. And so this is just a great reminder to keep seeking Jesus and to see what great things God has done in our lives.
1: 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On the

0: new music called Look at What God Has Done by Lost and Found. Hey there, my name is Laura Lee. If you hate waiting in line, you can now pay someone else to do it for you. It's called line sitting. People are getting paid to stand in hours-long lines for viral desserts, Broadway tickets, restaurants. Some line sitters make anywhere from $28 to $90 an hour, which means somebody is out there making money while you are at work or waiting for your pizza. Honestly, it's either a brilliant business idea or the most New York job ever. I mean, I'd do it. Think of all the reading and journaling time you would have. Devotion time, just standing in line, getting paid to stand in line.
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18: Moving on through the rest of today and into tonight with fair weather, warming up to about 80 or so in the overnight low 60s. Sunny on Saturday, the high 85. Pressing toward the upper 80s on Sunday, we have a stray thunderstorm chance by the afternoon. More scattered storms by Monday. I'm meteorologist Jennifer Naramore on Uplifting and Encouraging the River.
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0: Bill Wickham, Hymn of Heaven on the River. I'm Laura Lee. This new viral pet seems people are spending lots of money on. People are keeping ants as pets now, and not just the kind you find marching across your kitchen counter. Oh, good, because I already have them. The giant African harvester ant is becoming a hot commodity, with some selling for as much as $220. They are big, fascinating to watch, and apparently pretty low maintenance. You know what? I got the wrong kind of chills just thinking about that. But they're also fueling an illegal global trade, because moving certain ants across borders can introduce them to places they don't belong. You know, like my house? Yeah, no. So if you're looking for a low maintenance pet, maybe start with a goldfish. Or how about a houseplant? I have three houseplants. One is fake and two are real. And I'll let you figure out which one looks really good right now. It's not the live ones. At least neither is likely to start an international ant smuggling operation.
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2: Hey, this is Micah Tyler with the message of my new song, Perfectly. I want to be perfect. I look around at the people next to me. I look on social media and over again, I see this perfect picture of someone's life. And I think to myself, God, when other people are brave, all I see is fear in my life. And then I remember that it's God's perfect love that casts out that fear. I feel like every time that I make a turn, it is heading down another broken road when I remember that God has a perfect plan for my life. See, at the end of the day, when we throw up our hands and we confess the places that we fall short, that's when God's perfect love shows up and loves us perfectly.
1: The story that made the song.
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0: Emerson Day with Zach Williams. Get behind me on the river. Hey there, I'm Laura Lee sitting in for Joe. You might have heard of the viral raccoon from Seattle. They have given him a name. His name is Jimothy. Jimothy is a tiny raccoon whose short neck and unusually round body have made him an internet sensation. Okay, I live in Westerville. We have an albino squirrel living in a tree in the uptown area. Now, I've seen a number of albino squirrels over the years, sometimes in my own backyard, a lot on Otterbein campus, but this one is gaining popularity because he's hanging out mostly in one particular tree in the center of uptown, and they are tossing around ideas for names. And some of the suggestions, Pearl, Opal, but I think this one might win. Wimothy, like Jimothy, but W for Westerville. Jimothy, Wimothy, I like them all. I did get a picture of Wimothy, and I posted it on the city's page talking about him. And him, her, I don't even know. I do not know. It's an albino squirrel. Real cute, though.
1: I often run into parents who are anxious about their teen's dating life. Do you ever worry about their choices? Hi, I'm Mark Gregston with Parenting Today's Teens. Perhaps your child is in middle school and you're thinking about what's over the horizon. 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
3: 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I'm Dusty Sonnenberg reporting. Taking a quick look at your agricultural headlines, the House of Representatives passed a $95 billion budget resolution back on Wednesday along party lines that would direct up to $12 billion in aid to struggling farmers while providing $73 billion for defense and intelligence spending tied to the ongoing war with Iran. Let's turn our attention now to the markets in Chicago. September corn is trading down 2.25 cents at $4.61¾. August soybeans are up 6.5 cents today at $12.44, but wheat for September down 23¼ at $6.73. In livestock, August live cattle trading up $2.27¼. August lean hogs up 85. Thanks for joining us and have a great day. 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
8: River Weather. We're moving on through the rest of today and into tonight with fair weather, warming up to about 80 or so in the overnight low, low 60s. Sunny on Saturday, the high 85. Pressing toward the upper 80s on Sunday, we have a stray thunderstorm chance by the afternoon. More scattered storms by Monday. I'm meteorologist Jennifer Naramore on Uplifting and Encouraging the River.
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2: 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Bands include Justice 316, Present Day Altar, His Righteous Branch, and Salvage Title, with more to be announced. I am Scott Keeper of the River Community Calendar. 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
3: 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The same is true for you and me. We are totally dependent on Jesus, but whether because of pride, fear, or another reason, we as branches struggle with being completely dependent on the vine. In what areas of your life are you acting independently of the vine? I can usually determine this by checking my prayer life. What I have not prayed about, the people and problems, relationships and responsibilities, pleasures and pastimes, decisions and dreams, anything and everything, those are the areas where I'm not dependent upon Him. Listen to me. Jesus said in John 15:4, "Abide in me and I in you." If my heart's cry is more of His fruitfulness, then one of the goals of my life needs to be more consistency in my dependency. Make this your goal, too. 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

0: We are Messengers featuring Corey Asbury with Come What May on the River. Hey there, I'm Laura Lee. There's a reason watching sports with other people can feel so good even when your team is making you absolutely miserable. People watching live sports together have higher levels of oxytocin, is that how you say that? Which lowers stress. It's stressful reading that word. And even heart rates that start to synchronize when you're all watching the same thing. The more connected people feel to the crowd, the more they enjoy the experience. So maybe that's why a packed stadium can feel a little bit like family. I'm like the fifth wheel in the family when it comes to sports who has no clue what's happening on the field. I'm more worried if they have enough cash for popcorn and nachos and ice cream. Tell me, how many breaks do I take from watching the game to go get more food? A lot. The
1: River. We cannot control what happens in the future.
2: Lisa Turkhurst on Focus on the Family Minute.
1: There's so much that we can't control. So I think it's important to remember there is a part of this that we are going to have to accept that. We're going to have to accept that there are things we cannot control, but take responsibility for what we can control. I can't control what someone else says, but I can control my reaction to it. I can't control if I walk into a coffee shop and someone just bumps into me and says rude things to me because the coffee shop frappéd their latte and waylaid their whole day, right? And now they're trying to take it out on me. But here's what I can do. I can look at them and think, just because you lay down an offense doesn't mean I have to pick it up, carry it with me, and let it ruin my day.
2: More from Lisa about overcoming broken relationships at familyminute.org. Hey, this is Brand, and summer is supposed to be a season of laughter. Kids running through sprinklers and riding bikes and stuff, but for many kids born with treatable disabilities, summer is just another season of suffering, honestly. A little girl with twisted legs just watches from the sidelines because she can't run, or a boy with severely deformed hands hides them from others because he's tired of the stares and the shame and the ridicule. This is not a sad story, though, ultimately, because at Cure International Children's Hospitals, everything can change. 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
9: Weather. Moving on through the rest of today and into tonight with fair weather, warming up to about 80 or so in the overnight low, low 60s. Sunny on Saturday, the high 85. Pressing toward the upper 80s on Sunday, we have a stray thunderstorm chance by the afternoon. More scattered storms by Monday. I'm meteorologist Jennifer Naramore on Uplifting and Encouraging the River.
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0: uplifting and encouraging the river either. I'm Laura Lee sitting in for Joe. Dating is getting expensive. The average date can cost about $189 when you add up dinner, transportation, clothes, everything else. So some young couples are going back to the basics. A walk, coffee, a picnic, ice cream, maybe even stargazing. One couple in New York went for a walk, grabbed a $7 coffee. Okay, see, that's pricey. And crossed the Brooklyn Bridge. That was their date. Coffee and walking on the bridge. Honestly, that sounds pretty good to me. Get to find out if you actually like each other before spending $200 on dinner and realizing you have nothing to talk about. I think I'm a cheap date. I want walks or bike rides. Going to see our youngest in a show. Okay, that one does add up because you have to buy the ticket.
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4: 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That number right there, that's how many kids have been healed through the generosity of River listeners who are part of the River Healing Club. That is amazing. 150 kids who can now walk and run and play and experience life in ways they never could before. It is incredible. Kids born with these treatable disabilities face so much. They don't get to have a fun summer like other people. They struggle to keep up. They endure stares and stigma. They get made fun of. Together, we can change that. When a child comes to a CURE hospital, they get the surgery they need at no cost to their families. And when they're there, they experience the love of Jesus in a powerful and personal way. And for just $19 a month, you can join the River Healing Club and help free a child from the limitations that have kept them from enjoying the freedom and mobility most kids just take for granted. And as a thank you, I would love to

0: grain of wheat falls into the ground and dies, it remains alone. But if it dies, it produces much grain. 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Have you done that? As one friend said to me,
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0: With Seeking Him, I'm Nancy DeMoss Wagmuth.
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0: Phil Wickham, what an awesome God. Uplifting and encouraging the river. My name is Laura Lee. Here's a fun one. Those tiny black dots around the edge of your oven door actually have a name and they are useful. They're productive. They're called frits. F-R-I-T-S. And they help the glass handle all that extreme heat without cracking. They also help distribute the heat, hide the hardware inside the door, and keep the inside from getting too hot. So while you're standing there waiting for your cookies to finish, those little dots are quietly doing a lot of work, which is more than I can say for me when I'm waiting for the oven to preheat. Actually, years ago, I tried to pull those tiny dots off because I thought they were on a... I thought it was some sort of factory protection shield. And once I started like pulling on that sheet, I'm like, is this supposed to come off? I don't think it is. Don't tell anyone.
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10: We're moving on through the rest of today and into tonight with fair weather, warming up to about 80 or so in the overnight low 60s. Sunny on Saturday, the high 85. Pressing toward the upper 80s on Sunday, we have a stray thunderstorm chance by the afternoon. More scattered storms by Monday. I'm meteorologist Jennifer Naramore on Uplifting and Encouraging the River.
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0: That's the jolt that'll last.
1: Thank you for taking the river with you to work.

0: uplifting and encouraging the river. Hey there, I'm Laura Lee. I read this interesting piece about the growing number of adults cutting off their parents and whether therapists are sometimes encouraging that and encouraging it too quickly. Now, obviously, there are situations where distance is necessary, especially when there's real abuse. But the concern is that every difficult relationship is starting to get labeled as toxic. And cutting someone off is being treated like the automatic solution. One woman in the story stopped talking to her mom for 10 years because of what she said was advice from a therapist, only to reconnect after she had children of her own and realized, hey, we're all flawed people. Our parents are flawed people. We are flawed people. Sometimes healing looks like a boundary, and sometimes it looks like a hard conversation. And sometimes before you permanently close a door, it might be worth making sure you really, really want it closed.
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4: 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Hi, I'm Scott, keeper of the River Community Calendar. 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

0: When the world feels dark, that means there's more opportunity and more need to shine a light. I'm Haley, and at The River, that is the mission, to shine the light of Jesus by showing people who he really is. And you know that so many people here in Ohio need the truth of Jesus, whether it's needing to hear it for the first time or maybe someone like me who just needs reminded of it daily, needs that reminder to keep the truth front and center. Through songs and stories, that light is shining every day. And it's because of the support of people like you. You know, when you fund the Ministry of the River, you are putting your arm around a neighbor here in Ohio. You might never actually meet that person, but you are helping to encourage somebody through a diagnosis, or you are helping support someone through a challenging job day in and day out, or you're coming alongside a family that's singing truth over their lives together. In a dark world, your support of the river is something that's helping to shine the light of Jesus.
1: 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I'm Allison Kinney. Now let's take a look at the markets. September corn's closing in today up a quarter of a cent at 462 and a quarter. December corn with no change today at 487 and a half. March corn also with no change at 503. August soybeans up 10 and a half at 1248. September soybeans up 9 and a quarter at 1240 and a quarter. September wheat's down 18 and a quarter at 678. December wheat down 18 and a quarter as well at 695 and a half. And August live cattle up 167 at 227.07. Thanks for joining us. This is the Ohio Agnet.
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2: All their friends are getting baptized or giving professions of faith, but is our son or daughter ready for that step of faith? How do we decide? 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The Bible doesn't really say much about when a young person is ready. In fact, much of Scripture, especially in the book of Acts, says words like, they believed and were baptized. It doesn't say they believed, proved their salvation, and their parents gave their approval. I know what you're saying. We need to make sure that they're not just doing it because their friends are making these decisions. The good news is they want to be baptized or make professions of faith. Now it's helping them understand what it means and pointing them in the right direction.
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11: Down through the rest of today and into tonight with fair weather warming up to about 80 or so in the overnight low 60s. Sunny on Saturday, the high 85. Pressing toward the upper 80s on Sunday, we have a stray thunderstorm chance by the afternoon. More scattered storms by Monday. I'm meteorologist Jennifer Naramore on Uplifting and Encouraging the River.
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2: River Weather. 50s for the overnight low, and a few clouds. We're in pretty good shape through most of the weekend. A few clouds and about 80 for the high on Friday. Saturday looks great. Afternoon high in the mid-80s. Lots of sunshine. Maybe a shower Sunday near 90. I'm meteorologist Steve Hamilton on Uplifting and Encouraging the River.
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2: 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I'm just very thankful for everything you guys do.
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0: I'm Haley on the river, and I am rarely using the stove or oven these days because in summertime, grilling is just such a superior cooking method. Anything and everything that can is getting thrown on the grill. It's easy, it's fast, there's minimal cleanup, and then you're not like heating up your house extra by turning on the oven. It's great. And I feel like I'm a pretty decent griller, gotten good at it over the years. But my husband, Clint, he takes grilling to a whole nother level. Literally every time he grills, he ends up saying something like, you know, I'm like an artist and the grill is simply my canvas. And I'm like, whatever you say, Picasso, as long as I don't have to make dinner.
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13: We're at low 60s, and we'll be clearing up with high pressure moving in from the northern plains to take over the weather pattern for a while. Sunny in mid-80s for the high on Saturday. We're looking pretty good on Sunday. Maybe an afternoon shower, upper 80s. I'm meteorologist Steve Hamilton on Uplifting and Encouraging the River.
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0: me is to be honest.
1: Thanks for being here. I'm Haley, sharing something that's good to know today on the river.
2: I'm glad to know that.
1: I'm already hungry, thinking about all the things that I want to eat at the Ohio State Fair this year. It's coming up July 29th through August 9th. And one of the things I look forward to most is deviled eggs. Not your typical state fair food, but the Ohio Poultry Association makes it a must try at the Ohio State Fair because every year they do just a really unique deviled egg featured flavor. And this year, it's all about America's 250th birthday. They had to go with a birthday cake deviled egg. So it's got real pieces of actual cake in with the sweetened yolk filling and then a drizzle of icing on top. I gotta be honest, it doesn't sound good. But I love trying these weird and wacky creations. You can get it as part of the America 250 deviled egg flight, which also includes flavors like brisket, apple pie, hot dog, mac and cheese, and ranch. Again, those are all deviled eggs. Plus, other new flavors this year include pineapple habanero, Cincinnati chili, and French onion. I can't wait to try these all. It's going to be so much fun. And also, this is how I know that I am an adult, because I'm this excited about eggs, and I'm not ashamed.
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0: The river is Ohio's home for Jesus music, and I'm Haley.
1: Say that again, please.
2: Say that again.
0: I don't know who needs to hear this, but you have to choose your difficult. And this is an idea that keeps coming up a lot for me because, you know, life is hard. It just is, kind of no matter what. But you do have some control over what that looks like. Listen to this. It's from a speaker and author. His name's Ryan Leake.
3: Waking up early to work out, that's hard. But so is feeling exhausted and unhealthy. Having tough conversations to fix a relationship, that's difficult. But so is living with resentment and distance. Budgeting your money with discipline, that's hard. But so is drowning in debt. Putting yourself out there is hard. And risking rejection and putting your work and heart on the line. I get it, that's hard. But so is playing it safe and wondering what could have been. Growth is hard, but regret, I would say it's harder. Every path has its pain. So don't ask for easy. Ask for worth it. You don't get to skip difficult, but you do get to decide which kind of difficult you're going to live with. The difference between people who grow and people who stay stuck, it's not talent, it's how they handle difficult.
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14: We're at low 60s, and we'll be clearing up with high pressure moving in from the northern plains to take over the weather pattern for a while. Sunny in mid-80s for the high on Saturday. We're looking pretty good on Sunday. Maybe an afternoon shower, upper 80s. I'm meteorologist Steve Hamilton on Uplifting and Encouraging the River.
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1: 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It's Megan Woods. I believe you.

0: It's the question that you always ask a kid. What do you want to be when you grow up? You might even remember your answer to that question. Usually it's things like teacher, doctor, fireman, stuff like that. But what do I want to be when I grow up? To answer, there's a verse for that. I'm Haley. This is The River. And I was reading one of Paul's letters to the church in Philippians 4 in the Bible. And in verse 11, he says, "For I have learned in whatever situation I am to be content. I know how to be brought low and I know how to abound. In any and every circumstance, I have learned the secret of facing plenty and hunger, abundance and need." And then he says this, it's a verse I'm guessing that you've heard before. He says, "I can do all things through him who strengthens me." Paul is talking about contentment there, that inward satisfaction that's not dependent on circumstances or on what you have or on what you don't have or on what other people think of you, but it's dependent on something greater, on God's goodness. You know, you never really arrive in life. We are all still learning. We're all still growing up, no matter how old you are. But I want to be what Paul is talking about. Whether I'm low or whether I'm high, whether in plenty or in hunger, I pray to be content in trusting that I've got a God who is good and a God who provides for me.
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2: Weather. We're at low 60s, and we'll be clearing up with high pressure moving in from the northern plains to take over the weather pattern for a while. Sunny in mid-80s for the high on Saturday. We're looking pretty good on Sunday. Maybe an afternoon shower, upper 80s. I'm meteorologist Steve Hamilton on Uplifting and Encouraging the River.
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0: the sense of spirit as we start our day, as we go through the hardships of our day. And it reminds us that even, you know, during all of these crazy challenges that we're experiencing, that we need to have faith and that the Lord's going to pull us through. I am Colleen, and I am the river.
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0: Normally, you would get the option between truth or dare, but today you just get dare. I'm Haley. This is The River. And I saw this quote. It says, "Be an encourager because the world has enough critics already." And I got to tell you, as somebody who is very naturally prone towards being judgy, I need reminders like that. And so that is your dare and mine today. To leave the criticisms behind and just encourage those around you.
1: We cannot control what happens in the future.
2: Lisa Turkhurst on Focus on the Family Minute.
1: There's so much that we can't control. So I think it's important to remember there is a part of this that we are going to have to accept that. We're going to have to accept that there are things we cannot control, but take responsibility for what we can control. I can't control what someone else says, but I can control my reaction to it. I can't control if I walk into a coffee shop and someone just bumps into me and says rude things to me because the coffee shop frappéd their latte and waylaid their whole day, right? And now they're trying to take it out on me. But here's what I can do. I can look at them and think, just because you lay down an offense doesn't mean I have to pick it up, carry it with me, and let it ruin my day.
2: More from Lisa about overcoming broken relationships at familyminute.org. Hey, this is Brand, and summer is supposed to be a season of laughter. Kids running through sprinklers and riding bikes and stuff, but for many kids born with treatable disabilities, summer is just another season of suffering, honestly. A little girl with twisted legs just watches from the sidelines because she can't run, or a boy with severely deformed hands hides them from others because he's tired of the stares and the shame and the ridicule. 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
4: 60s, and we'll be clearing up with high pressure moving in from the northern plains to take over the weather pattern for a while. Sunny in mid-80s for the high on Saturday. We're looking pretty good on Sunday, maybe an afternoon shower, upper 80s. I'm meteorologist Steve Hamilton on Uplifting and Encouraging the River.
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0: plenty more pool days left this summer. 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I'm Haley on the river, and you can see kind of where you might fall in some of these types. These are just observations I've made of people at the pool. So you got the I'm here to swim person. Your kids probably fall in this category. It's like they are in the water immediately. It doesn't matter the temperature, and they are in there the whole time. You gotta drag them out of the pool when it's time to go home. They are there to swim. Another type is the lounger. This is the person who, kind of on the opposite end, they never get in the pool. They're napping, they're reading, they're poolside. They got a perfect tan, but they're never getting in the water, no matter how hot it is. The floater, I might need a new name for that one. The floater is the person who never leaves their raft. They're in the pool, they got their raft or their noodle. Their top half is tan and dry, and their bottom half is pale and pretty. Because they're only ever half in the water. The shade chaser. This is my husband, bless him, and his pale skin. He definitely is a shade chaser. This is the person who's moving their chair every 15 minutes to avoid the sun, and they're slathering on their SPF 75. They may take a quick dip, but then it's right back to the shade. And then, listen, I love the pool itself, but I think I might identify with this final category, the snack person. The pool is kind of the secondary thing. You are there for the grapes, the popsicles, and the excessive amount of chips. I love a pool day, and I'm not going to lie, it has a lot to do with what foods are present.
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3: We're at low 60s, and we'll be clearing up with high pressure moving in from the northern plains to take over the weather pattern for a while. Sunny in mid-80s for the high on Saturday. We're looking pretty good on Sunday. Maybe an afternoon shower, upper 80s. I'm meteorologist Steve Hamilton on Uplifting and Encouraging the River.
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1: WCMP, Newark, Zanesville.
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1: It says here, if you want to be awesome at sports, it helps to wear yellow.
0: Oh.
1: Researchers in the UK found wearing yellow tends to increase your chances for excelling. It seems to encourage a creative and positive mental attitude.
0: While you're playing the sport?
1: Yeah.
0: Okay.
1: I was thinking, I did wear yellow when, in the Little League.
0: Okay.
1: I was on the yellow team.
0: And how did that work out for you?
1: I batted zero.
0: Mm. Okay.
1: And I was third string right field behind a smaller person named Andrea.
0: Andrea was a girl's name?
1: Mm-hmm.
0: Okay. That's no judgment.
1: Andrea Royer.
0: Okay.
1: She was nice, but...
0: All right. That's no problem.
1: I don't remember excelling.
0: But, to be sure, there were other kids on your team that did.
1: You're right.
0: And they, too, had yellow
1: on. Andrea was wearing yellow, too.
0: All right. And she did better than you.
1: So was Ricky Ruff.
0: There you go.
1: He was awesome.
0: All right. So six
1: Todd,
0: in one hand, half a dozen
1: incredible.
0: In the other.
1: Right. You're right.
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10: River low 60s, and we'll be clearing up with high pressure moving in from the northern plains to take over the weather pattern for a while. Sunny in mid 80s for the high on Saturday. We're looking pretty good on Sunday. Maybe an afternoon shower, upper 80s. I'm meteorologist Steve Hamilton on Uplifting and Encouraging the River.
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0: River. We're Brant and Sherry.
1: So we were talking about this. If you're somebody who follows Jesus and you get together, you're about to get together with other people, like your church family, we're supposed to think ahead of time, according to Hebrews, like how to encourage people. And one idea for how to do this, think about the people you're going to see, most likely. Think about their qualities. Is there something that you can say, you know, I really admire that quality about that person. Mm-hmm. I wish I had that quality even. Mm-hmm. And then you can tell them that.
0: Yeah.
1: Like the way you respond in this situation is, I've noticed it. Mm-hmm. But think about it ahead of time. People need encouragement desperately. We talk about this a lot, but the specific encouragement to a specific person means a ton. Not just, hey, everybody, I hope you're all encouraged. No. One person, something specific, it means a ton, and we're supposed to do it.
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6: This generation, according to experts, is the most stressed out generation in American history. And guess what? The onslaught of technology has only added to that because now we get everything on demand, right? I mean, the moment a new story is breaking, our phones are blowing up in our pocket, right? Because you're getting the news feed or friends are texting you. Are you watching what's going on? And we click a link and we're watching live video. These are the days we're living in. Some research was done that revealed that college students have the anxiety level of psychiatric patients in World War II. Can you imagine that? These are the days we're living in. So these words of Christ are so relevant. Let not your heart be troubled. You believe in God, believe also in me. In my Father's house are many mansions. If it were not so, I would have told you, I go to prepare a place for you. And if I go and prepare a place for you, I will come again and receive you unto myself, that where I am, you may be also. These words of Jesus have brought comfort, hope, and perspective to millions and millions of people for over 2,000 years. Maybe you've been resisting the Spirit. Maybe you've been running from God. But it's time for you to come to the Lord and believe in the Lord. Jesus says, let not your heart be troubled, neither let it be afraid.
5: 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Already know God? 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